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4: What about your Sarawak wanda? All the ways. Where we consolidate all the ways and turn into economic activity. Then you need somebody to do it. Then mungkin private sector sih cukup in terms of modal. Ya, together with that, that's why saya nak komputasi kan NREB. So NREB on its own, jadinya saya lagi minta duit dengan government. Ya, mana duit? What about your Sarawak water? What about your port? Services in port? So you are separated. And government doesn't give in the budget to you anymore. You do it, but the capital, seed capital government provide. Tentu sekali, kalau kita melabur, mesti ada returnnya tak nak? Nak cari return pasal kerja kuat lah, secara private sector. So your civil service will be lead, economy will grow, because you have new ideas how to grow your own organization. Termasuk civil service, they must be exposed on international economy. That's why kita ada program dengan targeted LSE, hantar kita di Cambridge, and then kita pergi Oxford, and then meet management, termasuklah Andy. Then you have this executive program for you to update what's going on in the world. This is what happened to this country, tempat kita tu. Jadi, once we get that mentioned economy, that is by 2030, we become the rank of developed country. And if Sarawak can be developed, stay, not only within Malaysia, but we can have influence on ASEAN economy. But what is important is the human capital. Sebab dia, 2026, kita mengit free tertiary education.
3: Nonanah tampil peji ngeriang dahun Premier Sarawak. Tak jauh kelangat hadina sengemaju ekonomi Sarawak hebang lebo duman 2030. Larah Jaki, Radio Kayan.

Okay, Raghu, it's been a while, so stand cast by Unity China, Raghu adi dirt. When I'm gone, so treat us down ke? Ngeramati bagi Raghu soft rock, Raghu rock adi setenah sentanang, adi agi kunyi dia, okay? Sama-sama talayan yang perasaan adik tak ada di ngeramati. Mai kedekah sama-sama berkewek naik kerja penerak, isan-isan jejah, madingi ramat ngas ngemi anu tejah, jadi ata relax ada di ngeramati.